wasn't easy getting used to this. I used to scream, but it's not true. And it's only when the door is locked and nobody enters.

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I'm an astronaut. 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Kind of shocking, they want a static with precision. I'm automatic quarterback. 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Pack it up.

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1: Wow, Booker's speech for Tveri.
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1: Wow, diarrhea.
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1: House music.
2: This is going out to anybody who might be able to relate to.
1: Not everyone understands house music. It's a spiritual thing, a body thing, a soul thing.
3: Can you feel it?
4: This feeling.
3: I said, can you feel it?
2: I can't stop.
3: It's just a little thing we like to call

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Right where you are, just give him. 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
1: The man them too inconsiderate. 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
1: It's got to the point that I don't even care. I got jewels in a safe that I don't even wear.
0: Bro, I do it for some shoes and some clothes. You'll see what it'll do for a necklace. Right, sure, look like a spider. It's crawling a dollar on just the accessories. She made me wanna go harder. I like her harder. I think I'm obsessed with her. Say hit him up.